0: only have 3 cups of tea already, but thank you.
1: What are they tuning, a harp? I thought we were a big rich rock band. We should have a whole bunch of extra guitars.
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0: That's Kirk, and that's Chris.
1: No, no, no, that,
2: I'm Kirk.
1: That's...
2: No, I'm thing one. That's thing two.
1: Cover your hair and your eyes, then. Okay, this is called Oh Me.

listening, you know, they're hanging out on the battlefield. Arjun is like tired of war. He's trying to get out of this battle. So Krishna drops a little science on him. He says, you know, it's the way of spiritual growth. A man must go forward from where he stands. He cannot jump to the absolute. He must evolve toward it. Can you hear that? Says, at any given moment in time, we are what we are. And Arjuna, we have to accept the consequences of being ourselves. And only through this acceptance can we begin to evolve further. Select the battleground. We cannot avoid the battle.

Krishna tells Arjuna, it follows therefore that every action under certain circumstances and for certain people may actually be a stepping stone to spiritual growth.

Buddha's reply to Arjuna occupies the rest of the story. It deals not only with Arjuna's immediate personal problem, the whole nature of action, the meaning of life, and the aims for which man must strive.

It wasn't genuine. I was just so furious, but I couldn't show you, 'cause I know you, and I know what you can do, and I don't wanna war with you. I won't afford it. You get sore even when you win. And you maim when you're on offense, but you kill when you're on defense, and you've got them all convinced that you're the means and the end. All the VIPs and PYTs and wannabes, afraid not being your friend. And I've always been too smart for that, but you know what, my heart was not. I took it like a kid, you see. The cool kids voted to get rid of me. I'm ashamed of what it did to me, what I let get done. It stole my fun, it stole my fun.

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So all I could hear was the noise that people make when they don't know shit. But I didn't know that yet. I grew up in the shoes they told me I could fill. When they came around, I would stand real still. A girl can roll her eyes at me and kill. I got the idea I wasn't real. I thought being blacklisted would be grist for the mill.

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This Robert Glasper shit. 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I hate that nigga.

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1: Nigga, cause I'm a rapper.
0: Yeah, you know that? I should do the fucking intro. This intro, Robert Glasper, the fucking man. Get the fuck out.
1: Are you upset right now?
0: Yeah, I'm upset. It's my fucking mixtape.
1: Are you in your feelings?
0: What the fuck? You can't use that against me.
1: Nigga, fuck your feelings.
0: Fucked up.

0: 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I'm a booger, you're snot. Wait, did you say hmm? Yeah, I was thinking of.
1: You said hmm twice. Is that a lyric?

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What a shame, just because I'm in misery. 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

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I try, but I just don't get high with you. I wish there was a treaty we could sign. I do not care who takes this bloody hill. I'm angry and I'm tired all the time. I wish there was a treaty. I wish there was a treaty between your love and mine. Oh, they're dancing in the street, it's Jubilee. We sold ourselves for love, but now we're free. I'm so sorry for that ghost I made you be. Only one of us was real, and that was me. I haven't said a word since you've been gone that any liar couldn't say as well. I just can't believe the static coming on. You were my ground, my safe and sound. You were my aerial. Oh, the fields are crying out, it's Jubilee. We sold ourselves for love, but now we're free. I'm so sorry for that ghost I made you be. Only one of us was real, and that was me. I heard the snake was baffled by his sin. He shed his scales to find the snake within. But born again is born without a skin. The poison enters into everything. And I wish there was a treaty we could sign. I do not care who takes this bloody hill. I'm angry and I'm tired all the time. I wish there was a treaty. I wish there was a treaty between your love and mine.

Yeah, I want to tell them man up, sir. 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Come let them one go under. Bumbo clot do them pussy there. And chemical, all of it.

0: Ball season.
1: I get charged for needing. 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Stars. If you accept me, kink and oil, coconut oil, nine curl, cause I can't be Becky and I don't wanna be. Systematic beauty is what you've seen. Change your scene if you ain't seen a black queen. 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

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It's been a minute, I know, but I was just thinking back about those times in summer, you know, when things were new, and I just thought I should call through.

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4: Peace. Or the absence, at least, of terror. Now see, in amongst all this space, that speck of light in the furthest corner, gold as a pharaoh's coffin. Now follow that light with your tired eyes. It's been a long day, I know, but look. Watch as it flickers and then roars into fullness and fills the whole frame, blazing a fire you can't bear the majesty of. Here is our sun. And look, see how the planets are dangled around it and held in that intricate dance. There is our earth. Our earth. Its blueness soothes the sharp burn in your eyes. Its contours remind you of love, that soft roundness, the comfort of ocean and landmass. Picture the world. Older than she ever thought that she'd get. She looks at herself as she spins, arms loaded with the trophies of her most successful child. The pylons and mines. The power plants shimmer in her still, cool breath. Now is that a smile that plays across her lips? Or is it a tremor of dread? The sadness of mothers as they watch the fates of their children. Unfold. In now. In. Fast. Kaleidoscopic vision. The colours like drugs in your belly. Churning. Your skin pulled loose as a pup. Shaken then tightened. Now everything's flashing and the waves are magnified as they roll up towards you. And you're tiny as sand. Just a speck. And as you approach the surface, all of that peace that you felt is replaced with this furious, never-known passion you're feeling. The people, the life, their faces are bright in your body, you're feeling. You want to be close to them, closer, 'cause these are your species, your kindred. Where have you landed? Uncurl yourself. Stand up and look at your limbs, all intact, clothed in the fashion. This is a city. Let's call her London. And these are the only times you have known. Is this what it's come to, you think? What am I to make of all this?

0: we're not on this planet to like work, to make a living, to like not be able to like fully engage our consciousness, you know. This music is for something like completely more.
1: Yeah, you know? Snapping out of that negative spiral in each generation, we struggle with that. You know, that's my thing, is I feel like individually, if we're individually happiest and manifesting like our fullest potential, I believe in that. And I also, because it's there, but it's this potential.
2: Also, I do think that at the same time, we are taught to think as individuals versus like as collective people. I may be in my position to have like, you know, my own personal success, my personal achievement, but that doesn't mean that there aren't like vast majorities of people that don't have the same access to opportunity that I do. You know,
1: my definition of like personal success, though, is to that transcendent level of seeing ourself and everyone and everything. So, you know, we can't really be our best unless we're actually positively influencing not just people, but, you know, everything in the environment. So it's that transcendent identity.
0: Say we're like, universal beings. But in general, like, I feel like we're here to do what we're here to do. And that's not to be like, you know, mind controlled or depressed or fear mongered by the media, you know? Because that's really what's happening. If you look at the, you know, the history, that's been a thread all the way through. And they as in like I would refer to as like a power elite. You know, sometimes it's thought of as like an oligarchy or like, you know, kingdoms.

And I hope you can hear me singing to you. Cause if so, I'll sing until my voice shatters and my lungs they explode. I'll sing over a crowded room

0: But, where are you?
1: I'm just on my way home now.
0: Yeah.
1: Yeah, I'm gonna quickly get ready.
0: Alright, cool. Say nothing. Yeah, I'm just like recording.
1: Oh, okay.
0: So, yeah, come meet me after.
1: Yeah.
0: Yeah.
1: So the car, I'm coming there at 8.
0: Alright, cool.
1: Have the clothes come yet or not?
0: Nah, they haven't. You know.
1: Oh, you'll probably come with the car, innit?
0: Alright, cool. Say nothing.
1: Alright, cool.
0: Peace.

0: Cindy.
1: Mom, where are you?
0: I'm going now. I'm not in.
1: Where are you?
0: I'm in the cab.
1: Where are you going?
0: I want to see my friend in the southeast.
1: Oh, okay. Mom, I'm... Yeah, I'm just working. I'm in the studio.
0: Oh, God bless you. Oh. So anyway, good luck, darling. Tell it to everyone.
1: Yeah, I will.
0: I love everyone. I love you all.
1: All right, love you.

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And there was some old song that said,

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1: Two motherfuckers smooth, bitch. 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

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Kill your boss. Quit your job. 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